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5: 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Lows around 50 tonight under clear skies, north winds around 5 miles per hour. Bright sunshine expected again tomorrow. High temperatures reach up to 81. With Motown, the Beatles, and more, I'm weatherology meteorologist Paul Trombley in the Groove Weather Center. Currently, it's 66 degrees.

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1: 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Lows around 50 tonight under clear skies, north winds around 5 miles per hour. Bright sunshine expected again tomorrow. High temperatures reach up to 81. With Motown, The Beatles, and more, I'm weatherology meteorologist Paul Frombly in the Groove Weather Center. Currently, it's 66 degrees.

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1: As I was motivating over the hill, I saw Maybelline in a coupe de ville, Cadillac rolling on an open road.

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6: ABC News, I'm Dave Packer. In Bakersfield, California, at this hour, a man is inside of a Chase Bank claiming to have a bomb and holding people inside. Sergeant Eric Celadon.
7: With the cooperation of our crisis negotiation team and the assistance of the FBI negotiations team, we were able to negotiate the safe surrender of one of the hostages.
6: An unspecified number of other hostages remain inside. U.S. Central Command confirming that the U.S., Kuwait, and Bahrain brought down Iranian ballistic missiles and drones, and that the U.S. conducted airstrikes on Keshem Island in response to attempted attacks by Iran across the Middle East. This is sirens activated in Bahrain, residents being urged to go to a safe location. And the Kuwait Army said its air defenses are currently confronting hostile missile and drone attacks. Primaries in six states today. Polls now closed in New Jersey. Polls close in Iowa, New Mexico, and South Dakota at 8 Central Time. All eyes on California, where voters are casting ballots in the race for governor and L.A. mayor. This is ABC News.
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10: 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Lows around 50 tonight under clear skies, north winds around 5 miles per hour. Bright sunshine expected again tomorrow. High temperatures reach up to 81. With Motown, the Beatles, and more, I'm weatherology meteorologist Paul Frombly in the Groove Weather Center, currently 61.
11: 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But then we're going to do the finish rough. 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
1: 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Lows around 50 tonight under clear skies, north winds around 5 miles per hour. Bright sunshine expected again tomorrow. High temperatures reach up to 81. With Motown, The Beatles, and more, I'm weatherology meteorologist Paul Frombly in the Groove Weather Center. Currently 61.

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3: 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Lows around 50 tonight under clear skies, north winds around 5 miles per hour. Bright sunshine expected again tomorrow. High temperatures reach up to 81. With Motown, the Beatles, and more, I'm weatherology meteorologist Paul Frombly in the Groove Weather Center. Currently 61.

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5: 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One person has been released, but an unknown number of people are still being held inside a Bakersfield, California bank. A man barricaded himself inside the building this afternoon.
6: Inside the building, I can see inside the primary building. The subject's got people on their knees.
5: Emergency audio from Broadcastify. The suspect claims to have a bomb. Midterm primaries in six states tonight. Results coming in. ABC News projects Rebecca Bennett will be the Democratic nominee for Congress in New Jersey's 7th District. And in the South Dakota Republican Senate primary, ABC News projects incumbent Mike Rounds will win. And we project in the New Mexico Democratic Senate primary, incumbent Ben Ray Lujan wins that one. CENTCOM says U.S. forces helped intercept Iranian missiles and conducted self-defense strikes on Kesham Island following attempted attacks by Iran. This is U.S. military says it disabled an oil tanker that ignored orders off the coast of Iran. This is ABC News.
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9: Groove Weather is brought to you by FNL Market, with the freshest meats and produce on Memorial Avenue in Lynchburg. Lows dip down to about 50 tonight under mainly clear skies. Northerly winds around 5 miles per hour. Bright sunshine tomorrow. Highs level off around 81. With Motown, the Beatles, and more, I'm weatherology meteorologist Paul Trombley in the Groove Weather Center. Currently 57.

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5: Groove Weather is brought to you by FNL Market, with the freshest meats and produce on Memorial Avenue in Lynchburg. Lows dip down to about 50 tonight under mainly clear skies. Northerly winds around 5 miles per hour. Bright sunshine tomorrow. Highs level off around 81. With Motown, The Beatles, and more, I'm weatherology meteorologist Paul Trombley in the Groove Weather Center. Right now, it's 55 degrees.

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1: Groove Weather is brought to you by FNL Market, with the freshest meats and produce on Memorial Avenue in Lynchburg. Lows dip down to about 50 tonight under mainly clear skies, northerly winds around 5 miles per hour. Bright sunshine tomorrow, highs level off around 81. With Motown, the Beatles, and more, I'm weatherology meteorologist Paul Trombley in the Groove Weather Center. Right now, it's 55 degrees.

0: here's a groovy time capsule.
1: 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My name is Columbo. I'm a lieutenant. Just one more thing.
2: No, Lieutenant. There is no just one more thing. Goodbye.
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1: ABC News, I'm Dave Packer. A tense hostage standoff in Bakersfield, California. The suspect says he has a bomb and is holding an unknown number of people inside a bank.
2: We do know that that hostage is now in police, with police and talking to police. Hopefully that will help out the situation there, because Bakersfield police had told us that that suspect did contain the number of people inside a room and they refused to let them out. However, that one person was let out.
1: ABC's Melissa Don, primary day in six states. We have new projections in New Mexico. ABC News now projecting Deb Haaland will win the Democratic primary for governor. In Iowa, we project that Iowa incumbent Republican Marionette Miller Meeks wins the primary for the state's first congressional district. The Supreme Court tonight clearing the way for Alabama Republicans to use a contested 2023 congressional map that a lower court had repeatedly called intentional race discrimination in violation of the Voting Rights Act. This is ABC News.
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5: Groove Weather is brought to you by FNL Market, with the freshest meats and produce on Memorial Avenue in Lynchburg. Lows dip down to about 50 tonight under mainly clear skies. Northerly winds around 5 miles per hour. Bright sunshine tomorrow. Highs level off around 81. With Motown, the Beatles, and more, I'm weatherology meteorologist Paul Trombley in the Groove Weather Center. Currently, it's 54 degrees.

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1: Groove Weather is brought to you by FNL Market, with the freshest meats and produce on Memorial Avenue in Lynchburg. Lows dip down to about 50 tonight under mainly clear skies. Northerly winds around 5 miles per hour. Bright sunshine tomorrow. Highs level off around 81. With Motown, The Beatles, and more, I'm weatherology meteorologist Paul Trombley in the Groove Weather Center. Currently, it's 54 degrees.

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1: 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Lows dip down to about 50 tonight under mainly clear skies, northerly winds around 5 miles per hour. Bright sunshine tomorrow, highs level off around 81. With Motown, the Beatles, and more, I'm weatherology meteorologist Paul Trombley in the Groove Weather Center. Currently, it's 54 degrees.

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1: ABC News, I'm Dave Packer. Primary night in six states, and polls are now closed in California, where voters are choosing a new governor and where Los Angeles residents are picking a mayor. In Iowa, ABC News projecting Trump-endorsed Republican Ashley Hinson has won the party's Senate nomination. She returned the favor.
2: We know that no one has fought harder and persevered through more, sacrificed more, just to do the right thing for our country than our president has.
1: She'll square off against Democrat Josh Turek. To Montana, ABC News projecting Kurt Almey will win the Republican Senate primary. New Mexico, we project Democrat Deb Haaland will be the party's gubernatorial candidate. The Supreme Court tonight cleared the way for Alabama Republicans to use a contested 2023 congressional map that a lower court had repeatedly called intentional race discrimination. Hostage standoff in Bakersfield, California. The suspect says he has a bomb and is holding an unknown number of people inside of a bank. This is ABC News.
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5: 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Lows of low around 50 overnight under mainly clear skies. Winds out of the northwest around 5 miles per hour. Daytime highs approaching 81. Wednesday, bright sunshine expected. With Motown, the Beatles, and more, I'm weatherology meteorologist Jennifer Wojcicki in the Groove Weather Center. Currently 52.

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1: 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Lows of love around 50 overnight under mainly clear skies. Winds out of the northwest around 5 miles per hour. Daytime highs approaching 81 Wednesday. Bright sunshine expected. With Motown, the Beatles, and more, I'm weatherology meteorologist Jennifer Wojcicki in the Groove Weather Center. Right now, 52.

0: ladies and gentlemen. Yes, that's right. 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
0: Elton John. 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
1: ABC News, I'm Dave Packer. Key Tuesday primary results coming in the race for California governor. 47% of the vote counted. Republican Steve Hilton leads 26.7%. Democrat Javier Bracea is close second with 25.9 percentage points. And Democrat Tom Steyer just shy of 20%. In the Los Angeles mayoral race, with 45% of the expected vote, incumbent Karen Bass leading with 37%. She's followed by Spencer Pratt at 30%. And L.A. City Council member Nithya Raman, 20%. Iowa, ABC News projecting Josh Turek wins the Democratic Senate primary, and we project he'll face Republican Representative Ashley Hinson. President Trump tapped mortgage chief Bill Pulte to become the next director of national intelligence. Democratic Senator Alyssa Slotkin slammed that pick.
2: He has no experience in national security, none. We're not even sure he has a security clearance or has ever held classified information.
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4: Groove Weather is brought to you by F&L Market, with the freshest meats and produce on Memorial Avenue in Lynchburg. Lows of low around 50 overnight under mainly clear skies, winds out of the northwest around 5 miles per hour. Daytime highs approaching 81 Wednesday, bright sunshine expected. With Motown, the Beatles, and more, I'm weatherology meteorologist Jennifer Wojcicki in the Groove Weather Center. Right now, 50.

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1: 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Lows of low around 50 overnight under mainly clear skies. Winds out of the northwest around 5 miles per hour. Daytime highs approaching 81. Wednesday, bright sunshine expected. With Motown, the Beatles, and more, I'm weatherology meteorologist Jennifer Wojcicki in the Groove Weather Center. Currently 50.

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1: You broke my heart, 'cause I couldn't dance. 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

0: Here's a groovy time capsule.
1: The Adventures of Superman. Faster than a speeding bullet. More powerful than a locomotive. Able to leap tall buildings at a single bound. Look, up in the sky, it's a bird.
2: It's a plane.
1: It's Superman. Yes, it's Superman. Strange visitor from another planet who came to Earth with powers and abilities far beyond those of mortal men. Superman, who can change the course of mighty rivers, bend steel in his bare hands, and who, disguised as Clark Kent, mild-mannered reporter for a great metropolitan newspaper, fights a never-ending battle for truth, justice, and the American way.
3: We certainly do, don't we, Clark?
4: Well, all I can say is if it weren't for Superman, I wouldn't be here.
1: Don't miss the next thrill-packed episode in the Amazing Adventures of Superman.
0: Now let's get back in the groove. Here's a groovy time capsule.
1: The Adventures of Superman. Faster than a speeding bullet. More powerful than a locomotive. Able to leap tall buildings at a single bound. Look, up in the sky, it's a bird.
2: It's a plane.
1: It's Superman. Yes, it's Superman. Strange visitor from another planet who came to Earth with powers and abilities far beyond those of mortal men. Superman, who can change the course of mighty rivers, bend steel in his bare hands, and who, disguised as Clark Kent, mild-mannered reporter for a great metropolitan newspaper, fights a never-ending battle for truth, justice, and the American way.
3: We certainly do, don't we, Clark?
4: Well, all I can say is if it weren't for Superman, I wouldn't be here.
1: Don't miss the next thrill-packed episode in the Amazing Adventures of Superman.
0: Now let's get back in the groove.
5: ABC News, I'm Dave Packer. Results still coming in from Tuesday's primaries across six key states. In the closely watched California races for governor, with about half the vote counted now, Steve Hilton leads with 26.7%, Javier Becerra at 25.8%, and Tom Steyer at 19.7%. To the Los Angeles mayoral race, just under half the vote counted, incumbent Democrat Karen Bass leads with 36% of the vote. She's optimistic. Reality TV personality Spencer Pratt at 29.8% in that race, and Progressive Council member Nithya Raman pulling in 20.5%. Also in California, two people released from an hours-long hostage situation at a bank in Bakersfield, but that's still going on. The Pentagon has announced another round of self-defense strikes against Iran. This is ABC News.
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7: Brew Weather is brought to you by F&L Market, with the freshest meats and produce on Memorial Avenue in Lynchburg. Lows of love around 50 overnight under mainly clear skies. Winds out of the northwest around 5 miles per hour. Daytime highs approaching 81 Wednesday. Bright sunshine expected. With Motown, The Beatles, and more, I'm weatherology meteorologist Jennifer Wojcicki in the Groove Weather Center. Right now, it's 48 degrees.

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1: 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Lows of low around 50 overnight under mainly clear skies. Winds out of the northwest around 5 miles per hour. Daytime highs approaching 81. Wednesday, bright sunshine expected. With Motown, the Beatles, and more, I'm weatherology meteorologist Jennifer Wojcicki in the Groove Weather Center. Right now, it's 48 degrees.

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2: It looks very much as if Californians really will have the chance to vote for change in November.
1: A change to a Republican governor, the hope for Fox News host turned candidate Steve Hilton, leading with more than half the ballots counted. And if this holds, he'll face one of two Democrats, Javier Becerra, who leads billionaire progressive Tom Steyer, for mayor of L.A. ABC News projects Karen Bass is in. To face either Republican Spencer Pratt or fellow Democrat Nithya Raman. In Nancy Pelosi's old seat, we project State Senator Scott Wiener will advance. Hoping for inroads in Iowa, Democrat Josh Turek has the Senate nomination. We project Ashley Hinson has the GOP nod that Zach Lawn will be winning the Republican nomination for governor. Breaking now from Kuwait, reports of a drone attack on the airport. This is ABC News.
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4: 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Lows of low around 50 overnight under mainly clear skies. Winds out of the northwest around 5 miles per hour. Daytime highs approaching 81. Wednesday, bright sunshine expected. With Motown, the Beatles, and more, I'm weatherology meteorologist Jennifer Wojcicki in the Groove Weather Center. Right now, it's 48 degrees.

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1: 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Lows dip down to about 48 overnight under mainly clear skies. Winds out of the west around 5 miles per hour. Sunny skies Wednesday. High temperatures reach up to 81. With Motown, the Beatles, and more, I'm weatherology meteorologist Jennifer Wojcicki in the Groove Weather Center. Currently, it's 48 degrees.

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2: Change is coming to California, and it's long overdue.
1: Republican Steve Hilton, with 53% of the vote in, is just ahead of Javier Becerra for California governor. Progressive billionaire Tom Steyer, third for now in a state that'll take days to count all the mail-in ballots. ABC News projects incumbent L.A. Mayor Karen Bass will advance to a runoff. Republican Spencer Pratt hoping he'll be the one to take her on.
3: I hope she's ready, you know, because I literally could not be more excited.
1: New Jersey Navy pilot Rebecca Bennett has won the Democratic nomination to go up against Tom Kane Jr., who hasn't voted or been seen in months. A farmer and businessman is our projected GOP nominee for Iowa governor. For Senate, we project Republican Ashley Hinson is in. Kuwait is suspending flights after Iranian drones hit the airport hours after Iran and the U.S. traded missile strikes. This is ABC News.
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5: Brew Weather is brought to you by F&L Market, with the freshest meats and produce on Memorial Avenue in Lynchburg. Clear skies, fog and spots overnight with a low of 46. Winds out of the west around 5 miles per hour. Ample sunshine expected with fog and spots early Wednesday, 82. With Motown, the Beatles, and more, I'm weatherology meteorologist Jennifer Wojcicki in the Brew Weather Center. Right now, it's 46 degrees.

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5: 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Clear skies, fog and spots overnight with a low of 46. Winds out of the west around 5 miles per hour. Ample sunshine expected with fog and spots early Wednesday, 82. With Motown, The Beatles, and more, I'm weatherology meteorologist Jennifer Wojcicki in the Groove Weather Center. Right now, it's 46 degrees.

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2: The California dream, it's alive tonight.
1: Alive for Democrat Javier Becerra, alive for Republican Steve Hilton, alive for billionaire progressive Tom Steyer, because with 55% in and days of mail-in still to be counted, it's too close to say which two will advance for governor.
3: The next 5 months is I'm going to have time to build out this team to show everybody the level of Democratic supporters that I have behind me.
1: The Trump-endorsed candidate for Iowa governor lost to farmer businessman Zach Lawn. The Trump-endorsed Senate candidate Ashley Hinson won to face Democrat Josh Turek. A progressive wins the Democratic primary in New Jersey's 12th, Dr. Adam Homily. In the 7th, where the incumbent Republican Tom Kane Jr. hasn't voted or been seen for months, Navy pilot Rebecca Bennett won the nomination. This is ABC News.
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5: Groove Weather is brought to you by F&L Market, with the freshest meats and produce on Memorial Avenue in Lynchburg. Sunny skies with fog early today with highs around 82. North winds 5 to 10 miles per hour. Clear skies again tonight, lows dip down to about 54. With Motown, the Beatles, and more, I'm weatherology meteorologist Jennifer Wojcicki in the Groove Weather Center. Currently, it's 48 degrees.

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1: 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Sunny skies with fog early today with highs around 82. North winds 5 to 10 miles per hour. Clear skies again tonight, lows dip down to about 54. With Motown, the Beatles, and more, I'm weatherology meteorologist Jennifer Wojcicki in the Groove Weather Center. Currently, it's 48 degrees.

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1: Groove Weather is brought to you by F&L Market, with the freshest meats and produce on Memorial Avenue in Lynchburg. Sunny skies with fog early today with highs around 82. North winds 5 to 10 miles per hour. Clear skies again tonight, lows dip down to about 54. With Motown, the Beatles, and more, I'm weatherology meteorologist Jennifer Wojcicki in the Groove Weather Center. Currently, it's 48 degrees.

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1: ABC News, I'm Sherry Preston. In last night's primaries, making for some interesting governor's races in California. In the race, the Republican Steve Hilton and Democrat Javier Becerra.

0: Sarah neck and neck overnight, but it appears Los Angeles Mayor Karen Bass will be taking part in a November runoff. ABC's Lana Moise with more on her likely opponent.
1: Early results from the Los Angeles mayor's race show reality TV star Spencer Pratt making the cut to face incumbent Karen Bass in November's general election.
2: We have led a grassroots campaign because we want to bring change to our city, and that's what we've been doing, and that's what we're going to continue to do.
1: Bass, a Democrat in first place overnight, Pratt, a registered Republican running as an independent, holding in second.
0: In New Jersey's 12th congressional district, Rebecca Bennett will take on Tom Kane Jr., who hasn't been in the public eye for months. He says he is dealing with a medical issue. This is ABC News.
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6: 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Sunny skies with fog early today with highs around 82. North winds 5 to 10 miles per hour. Clear skies again tonight, lows dip down to about 54. With Motown, the Beatles, and more, I'm weatherology meteorologist Jennifer Wojcicki in the Groove Weather Center. Currently 49.

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We've got the best of Motown, the Beatles, more rock and roll, more soul, more of your favorites on the way right now. 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

0: solid gold hits from the 50s, 60s, and 70s. They're more than that. They're diamonds and platinum and all those other precious metals. We've got plenty of good stuff to get to here this Wednesday morning. We've made it to June the 3rd. My name is Kyle. 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
3: 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Sunny skies with fog early today with highs around 82. North winds 5 to 10 miles per hour. Clear skies again tonight, lows dip down to about 54. With Motown, the Beatles, and more, I'm weatherology meteorologist Jennifer Wojcicki in the Groove Weather Center. Currently 49.

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0: back over the 80-degree mark today in central Virginia. We could hit 90 by the time Friday rolls around. We'll keep talking about what's going on outside. We should be rain-free. Can't rule out a pop-up shower. I know some folks around central Virginia got a little bit of rain yesterday, so the chances are low, but they're not zero. Stay with us. We'll keep chatting on it. We'll keep playing the groovy music that you love.
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4: 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Sunny skies with fog early today with highs around 82. North winds 5 to 10 miles per hour. Clear skies again tonight, lows dip down to about 54. With Motown, the Beatles, and more, I'm weatherology meteorologist Jennifer Wojcicki in the Groove Weather Center. Currently 49.

0: A June that is full of groovy tunes, and we've got your favorites from the 50s, 60s, and 70s. You are in the groove.
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We've got a groove going on this Wednesday morning, June the 3rd. 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

0: back over the 80-degree mark today in central Virginia. We could hit 90 by the time Friday rolls around. We'll keep talking about what's going on outside. We should be rain-free. Can't rule out a pop-up shower. I know some folks around central Virginia got a little bit of rain yesterday, so the chances are low, but they're not zero. Stay with us. We'll keep chatting on it. We'll keep playing the groovy music that you love.
1: Vacation starts with VA. One thing you'll love about your trip to Virginia is that you'll never have to settle for one thing. All that you love is all in one trip. 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
2: 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Sunny skies with fog early today with highs around 82. North winds 5 to 10 miles per hour. Clear skies again tonight, lows dip down to about 54. With Motown, the Beatles, and more, I'm weatherology meteorologist Jennifer Wojcicki in the Groove Weather Center. Currently, it's 46 degrees.

confusion and satisfaction in me. A little more fight, a little less bark. 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
1: ABC News, I'm Sherry Preston. Still up in the air, some of the biggest races from Tuesday's primaries and California's open primaries. If no candidate wins a majority, then the top two go to a runoff, no matter their parties. No predictions yet on the governor's race, where over 60 candidates made up the field. In the Los Angeles mayor's race, incumbent Karen Bass is expected to advance, and it looks like, if the numbers hold, her opponent will be reality TV star Spencer Pratt. Alabama not voting on Tuesday, but in the middle of an election decision from the Supreme Court.
2: The justices have now cleared the way for Republicans to use a contested congressional map in that state, which a lower court described as

0: Intentional race discrimination. The map eliminates one of the two majority black districts currently held by Democrats.
1: That's ABC's Lana Moise. Kuwait this morning says it has partially reopened the country's main airport after an Iranian drone attack. One person was killed and parts of the airport are damaged. This is ABC News.
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5: Groove Weather is brought to you by F&L Market, with the freshest meats and produce on Memorial Avenue in Lynchburg. Bright sunshine expected with fog in spots early today, with daytime highs approaching 82. Northerly winds 5 to 10 miles per hour. Lows level off around 54. Tonight, clear skies. With Motown, The Beatles, and more, I'm weatherology meteorologist Paul Trombley in the Groove Weather Center. Right now, it's 46 degrees.

chicken with every who I meet. Refried confusion as I'm making itself clear. 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

0: first Wednesday of the month. We hope June is off to a wonderful start for you. Weather-wise, it's been great so far. Should be really nice again today in Central Virginia. A few degrees warmer. We're probably right at the 80-degree mark, and then mid-80s tomorrow, upper 80s or low 90s by the time Friday rolls around. Weekend weather looking okay, too. Stay put. 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
2: 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Bright sunshine expected with fog in spots early today, with daytime highs approaching 82. Northerly winds 5 to 10 miles per hour. Lows level off around 54. Tonight, clear skies. With Motown, the Beatles, and more, I'm weatherology meteorologist Paul Trombley in the Groove Weather Center. Right now, 48.

Welcome to the month of June. We've got the perfect summer soundtrack with the best of Motown, the Beatles, more rock and roll, more soul, and there's more on the way right now. 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

0: solid gold hits from the 50s, 60s, and 70s. They're more than that. 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We've got plenty of good stuff to get to here this Wednesday morning. We've made it to June the 3rd. My name is Kyle. 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
2: Groove Weather is brought to you by F&L Market, with the freshest meats and produce on Memorial Avenue in Lynchburg. Bright sunshine expected with fog in spots early today, with daytime highs approaching 82. Northerly winds 5 to 10 miles per hour. Lows level off around 54. Tonight, clear skies. With Motown, the Beatles, and more, I'm weatherology meteorologist Paul Trombley in the Groove Weather Center. Right now, 48.

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1: I'm just another cop. 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I'm a lieutenant. Just one more thing.
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0: Now let's get back in the groove.
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0: Back over the 80-degree mark today in central Virginia. We could hit 90 by the time Friday rolls around. We'll keep talking about what's going on outside. We should be rain-free. Can't rule out a pop-up shower. I know some folks around central Virginia got a little bit of rain yesterday, so the chances are low, but they're not zero. Stay with us. We'll keep chatting on it. We'll keep playing the groovy music that you love. 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
1: Groove Weather is brought to you by F&L Market, with the freshest meats and produce on Memorial Avenue in Lynchburg. Bright sunshine expected with fog in spots early today, with daytime highs approaching 82. Northerly winds 5 to 10 miles per hour. Lows level off around 54 tonight. Clear skies. With Motown, The Beatles, and more, I'm weatherology meteorologist Paul Trombley in the Groove Weather Center. Currently 54.

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1: ABC News, I'm Sherry Preston. The votes are still being counted in California's huge open primary for governor. More than 60 candidates were on the ballot. So far, the leader appears to be Republican and Fox News host Steve Hilton.
2: It looks very much as if Californians really will have the chance to vote for change in November and take our state in a new direction.
1: If no candidate gets more than 50%, which is virtually assured, then the top two go to a runoff. In Los Angeles, incumbent Mayor Karen Bass is projected to advance. She could face reality star Spencer Pratt. Kuwait says an Iranian attack on its main airport left one person dead and significant damage. The airport is now partially reopened. Hostage negotiators in Bakersfield, California, still trying to convince a man who claims to have a bomb to let the hostages he's holding come out. Two hostages released so far. This is ABC News.
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2: Groove Weather is brought to you by F&L Market, with the freshest meats and produce on Memorial Avenue in Lynchburg. Bright sunshine expected with fog in spots early today, with daytime highs approaching 82. Northerly winds 5 to 10 miles per hour. Lows level off around 54. Tonight, clear skies. With Motown, The Beatles, and more, I'm weatherology meteorologist Paul Trombley in the Groove Weather Center. Currently 54.

halfway day. We have made it to the first Wednesday of June. You've got Kyle behind the microphone. 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

0: This is Kyle. You are in the groove on another beautiful spring morning. We'll pop over to the Groove Weather Center to find out just how warm it's going to be outside, then send you right back to the music that you love. 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
2: 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Bright sunshine expected with fog in spots early today, with daytime highs approaching 82. Northerly winds 5 to 10 miles per hour. Lows level off around 54. Tonight, clear skies. With Motown, the Beatles, and more, I'm weatherology meteorologist Paul Trombley in the Groove Weather Center. Right now, 56.

0: back over the 80-degree mark today in central Virginia. We could hit 90 by the time Friday rolls around. We'll keep talking about what's going on outside. We should be rain-free. Can't rule out a pop-up shower. I know some folks around central Virginia got a little bit of rain yesterday, so the chances are low, but they're not zero. Stay with us. 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
1: Groove Weather is brought to you by F&L Market, with the freshest meats and produce on Memorial Avenue in Lynchburg. Bright sunshine expected with fog in spots early today, with daytime highs approaching 82. Northerly winds 5 to 10 miles per hour. Lows level off around 54. Tonight, clear skies. With Motown, the Beatles, and more, I'm weatherology meteorologist Paul Trombley in the Groove Weather Center. Right now, 56.

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We've got the best of Motown, the Beatles, more rock and roll, more soul, more of your favorites on the way right now. 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

0: and gentlemen, yes, that's right, Elvis Presley.
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3: Groove Weather is brought to you by F&L Market, with the freshest meats and produce on Memorial Avenue in Lynchburg. Bright sunshine expected with fog in spots early today, with daytime highs approaching 82. Northerly winds 5 to 10 miles per hour. Lows level off around 54. Tonight, clear skies. With Motown, the Beatles, and more, I'm weatherology meteorologist Paul Trombley in the Groove Weather Center. Currently 57.

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1: ABC News, I'm Sherry Preston. Ballots are being counted in some of the biggest races from Tuesday's primary in California, but it may be a while before we know who won.
2: It's not a surprise at all. There are few firm answers here today. California is one of eight states that mails every registered voter a ballot, and ballots now have a week to get back. Counties have 13 days to count all of the ballots and a month to certify the vote, so close races are never immediate here in California. But with numbers coming in now, it's becoming clear who will, who might, or who will not be in November's election.
1: ABC's Alex Stone. Los Angeles Mayor Karen Bass is projected to move on to a runoff, but we don't know who her opponent might be. So far, no projections in the California governor's race where dozens of people were running. Kuwait says an Iranian attack on its main airport left one person dead and significant damage. The airport is now partially reopened. More than 60 people were hurt, many of them severely. This is ABC News.
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6: Groove Weather is brought to you by FNL Market, with the freshest meats and produce on Memorial Avenue in Lynchburg. Ample sunshine expected today with daytime highs approaching 82. Northerly winds 5 to 10 miles per hour. Clear skies again tonight, lows around 54. With Motown, the Beatles, and more, I'm weatherology meteorologist Paul Trombley in the Groove Weather Center. Currently 58.

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0: First Wednesday of the month. We hope June is off to a wonderful start for you. Weather-wise, it's been great so far. Should be really nice again today in Central Virginia. A few degrees warmer. We're probably right at the 80-degree mark, and then mid-80s tomorrow, upper 80s or low 90s by the time Friday rolls around. Weekend weather looking okay, too. Stay put. 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
1: 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Ample sunshine expected today, with daytime highs approaching 82. Northerly winds 5 to 10 miles per hour. Clear skies again tonight, lows around 54. With Motown, The Beatles, and more, I'm weatherology meteorologist Paul Trombley in the Groove Weather Center. Currently 63.

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2: Groove Weather is brought to you by FNL Market, with the freshest meats and produce on Memorial Avenue in Lynchburg. Ample sunshine expected today, with daytime highs approaching 82. Northerly winds 5 to 10 miles per hour. Clear skies again tonight, lows around 54. With Motown, The Beatles, and more, I'm weatherology meteorologist Paul Trombley in the Groove Weather Center. Currently 63.

0: solid gold hits from the 50s, 60s, and 70s. They're more than that. They're diamonds and platinum and all those other precious metals. We've got plenty of good stuff to get to here this Wednesday morning. We've made it to June the 3rd. My name is Kyle. Thanks so much for tuning in to locally owned and operated 102.3 The Groove, WGVY.
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2: ABC News, I'm Sherry Preston. Vote counting continues in California in some of the biggest races on primary day. So far, there is only one projection in the two big races. Incumbent Los Angeles Mayor Karen Bass moving on to the runoff.
3: We have led a grassroots campaign because we want to bring change to our city, and that's what we've been doing, and that's what we're going to continue to do.
2: It isn't clear who she may face, but it could be reality TV star Spencer Pratt. So far, no projections in the governor's race where dozens of people were running. Several people are still being held hostage at a bank in Bakersfield, California, by a man who claims to have a bomb. Officials in Kuwait say dozens of people are hurt and one was killed in an Iranian attack on the country's main airport. Over 400,000 Ford SUVs are being recalled. Federal officials say certain Expeditions and Lincoln Navigators from 2018 to 2022 could have an issue with their seatbelts. This is ABC News.
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5: Groove Weather is brought to you by FNL Market, with the freshest meats and produce on Memorial Avenue in Lynchburg. Ample sunshine expected today, with daytime highs approaching 82. Northerly winds 5 to 10 miles per hour. Clear skies again tonight, lows around 54. With Motown, the Beatles, and more, I'm weatherology meteorologist Paul Trombley in the Groove Weather Center. Currently, it's 67 degrees.

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4: 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Ample sunshine expected today, with daytime highs approaching 82. Northerly winds 5 to 10 miles per hour. Clear skies again tonight, lows around 54. With Motown, the Beatles, and more, I'm weatherology meteorologist Paul Trombley in the Groove Weather Center. Currently, it's 67 degrees.

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2: Groove Weather is brought to you by FNL Market, with the freshest meats and produce on Memorial Avenue in Lynchburg. Ample sunshine expected today, with daytime highs approaching 82. Northerly winds 5 to 10 miles per hour. Clear skies again tonight, lows around 54. With Motown, the Beatles, and more, I'm weatherology meteorologist Paul Trombley in the Groove Weather Center. Currently, it's 71 degrees.

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1: The Adventures of Superman. Faster than a speeding bullet. More powerful than a locomotive. Able to leap tall buildings at a single bound. Look, up in the sky. It's a bird.
2: It's a plane.
1: It's Superman. Yes, it's Superman. Strange visitor from another planet who came to Earth with powers and abilities far beyond those of mortal men. Superman, who can change the course of mighty rivers, bend steel in his bare hands, and who, disguised as Clark Kent, mild-mannered reporter for a great metropolitan newspaper, fights a never-ending battle for truth, justice, and the American way.
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3: 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Dead from the neck up. 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
1: ABC News, I'm Sherry. Preston, vote counting goes on in California in some of the biggest races on primary day. So far, only one projection on the two big races. Incumbent L.A. Mayor Karen Bass moving on to the runoff, telling her supporters,
2: "We have led a grassroots campaign because we want to bring change to our city, and that's what we've been doing, and that's what we're going to continue to do."
1: It's not clear who she may face, but it could be reality TV star Spencer Pratt, and so far no projections on the governor's race where dozens of people were running. Officials in Kuwait say dozens of people are hurt and one was killed in an Iranian attack on the country's main airport. The airport was closed for a time today, but it's since reopened. Bahrain also saying it came under attack from Iran as well. Over 400,000 Ford SUVs are being recalled. Federal officials say certain Expeditions and Lincoln Navigators from 2018 to 2022 could have an issue with their seatbelts. This is ABC News.
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2: Groove Weather is brought to you by FNL Market, with the freshest meats and produce on Memorial Avenue in Lynchburg. Ample sunshine expected today, with daytime highs approaching 82. Northerly winds, 5 to 10 miles per hour. Clear skies again tonight, lows around 54. With Motown, The Beatles, and more, I'm weatherology meteorologist Paul Trombley in the Groove Weather Center. Currently, it's 73 degrees.

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3: Groove Weather is brought to you by FNL Market, with the freshest meats and produce on Memorial Avenue in Lynchburg. Ample sunshine expected today, with daytime highs approaching 82. Northerly winds 5 to 10 miles per hour. Clear skies again tonight, lows around 54. With Motown, the Beatles, and more, I'm weatherology meteorologist Paul Trombley in the Groove Weather Center. Currently, it's 73 degrees.

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1: ABC News, I'm Sherry Preston. A hostage situation in Bakersfield, California, now over. The suspect, who was holding an unknown number of people and threatening to detonate a bomb, was shot and killed by an FBI agent on the scene. All of the hostages are free and no one else was harmed. The Supreme Court giving the go-ahead to allow a congressional map in Alabama that was previously struck down for intentionally discriminating against black voters. ABC's Devin Dwyer has more on the three liberal justices who dissented.
2: Strong words from Justice Sonia Sotomayor, joined by the others. She said that the court did unleash chaos because it's so close to the election. In fact, Alabama has already had its primary vote. The governor saying overnight that she is now scheduling a new special primary in August 11th, for these new districts that are going to be implemented.
1: Primaries in a handful of states last night, including California, where Los Angeles Mayor Karen Bass will advance to a runoff. This is ABC News.
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5: Groove Weather is brought to you by FNL Market, with the freshest meats and produce on Memorial Avenue in Lynchburg. Ample sunshine expected this afternoon, with daytime highs approaching 82. North winds 8 to 15 miles per hour. Clear skies again tonight, lows dip down to about 54. With Motown, The Beatles, and more, I'm weatherology meteorologist Paul Frombly in the Groove Weather Center. Currently 75.
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3: 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Ample sunshine expected this afternoon, with daytime highs approaching 82. North winds 8 to 15 miles per hour. Clear skies again tonight, lows dip down to about 54. With Motown, The Beatles, and more, I'm weatherology meteorologist Paul Frombly in the Groove Weather Center. Currently 75.

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0: WGBY, Alta Vista, Lynchburg, W272EO, Lynchburg, 1023 The Groove, Lynchburg.
1: ABC News, I'm Michelle Franzen. The U.S. Supreme Court has ruled Alabama can move forward to use a congressional map for the midterms from 2023 that was previously blocked by lower courts. Here's ABC's Devin Dwyer.
2: The bottom line is this is the culmination of years of litigation in Alabama. It is now removing one of those two majority black districts, a seat held by Democrats, and is the latest indication now that these race-based politics, including those that protect minority voters, are starting to give way to a new era.
1: The Pentagon says the U.S. intercepted Iranian drones targeting a U.S. base in Kuwait. Kuwait's public airport also heavily damaged. In California, a hostage standoff and bomb threat at a bank in downtown Bakersfield is over. Police say the suspect is dead. All were released, but police don't have a motive. And the U.S. Coast Guard dive team in the Bahamas searching for Lynette Hooker had to end early today due to lightning. The Michigan woman disappeared in April. Her husband says she fell off their dinghy. This is ABC News.
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5: Groove Weather is brought to you by F&L Market, with the freshest meats and produce on Memorial Avenue in Lynchburg. Ample sunshine expected this afternoon, with daytime highs approaching 81. Northeasterly winds, 8 to 15 miles per hour. Clear skies again tonight, lows level off around 54. With Motown, the Beatles, and more, I'm weatherology meteorologist Paul Trombley in the Groove Weather Center. Currently, it's 75 degrees.

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1: 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Ample sunshine expected this afternoon, with daytime highs approaching 81. Northeasterly winds, 8 to 15 miles per hour. Clear skies again tonight, lows level off around 54. With Motown, the Beatles, and more, I'm weatherology meteorologist Paul Trombley in the Groove Weather Center. Currently, it's 76 degrees.

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1: ABC News, I'm Michelle Franz. And new details in the hours-long standoff at a bank in Bakersfield, California that ended in the death of a suspect who said he had a bomb. Police say all 10 hostages were released unharmed. FBI Special Agent in Charge Sid Patel identifying the suspect as Anthony Scott Searles Harris.
2: He was a 41-year-old white male who served in the U.S. Army from 2006 to 2007. However, he was dishonorably discharged for going AWOL. That's absent without leave.
1: Police are still investigating a motive. The Pentagon confirmed the U.S. military shot down Iranian drones overnight targeting a U.S. base in Kuwait, and Kuwaiti officials say Iran's strikes damaged the public airport. Secretary of State Marco Rubio back on Capitol Hill for a second day about the war in Iran and administration's policies. Homeland Security Secretary Mark Wayne Mullen also testifying before a House committee. On Wall Street, stocks are down and oil prices are up over Mideast tensions. This is ABC News.
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5: Groove Weather is brought to you by F&L Market, with the freshest meats and produce on Memorial Avenue in Lynchburg. Ample sunshine expected this afternoon, with daytime highs approaching 81. Northeasterly winds, 8 to 15 miles per hour. Clear skies again tonight. Lows level off around 54. With Motown, the Beatles, and more, I'm weatherology meteorologist Paul Trombley in the Groove Weather Center. Right now, 75.

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1: 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Ample sunshine expected this afternoon, with daytime highs approaching 81. Northeasterly winds 8 to 15 miles per hour. Clear skies again tonight. Lows level off around 54. With Motown, the Beatles, and more, I'm weatherology meteorologist Paul Trombley in the Groove Weather Center. Currently 77.

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1: ABC News, I'm Michelle Franzen. In California, the hostage standoff in Bakersfield, California, that began Tuesday inside a bank, ended after 15 hours. Police say the suspect, Anthony Scott Sears,

0: Searching for Lynette Hooker ended early today due to bad weather. The Michigan woman disappeared in April. Her husband says she fell off their dinghy. This is ABC News.
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3: Groove Weather is brought to you by F&L Market, with the freshest meats and produce on Memorial Avenue in Lynchburg. Ample sunshine expected this afternoon, with daytime highs approaching 81. Northeasterly winds, 8 to 15 miles per hour. Clear skies again tonight, lows level off around 54. With Motown, the Beatles, and more, I'm weatherology meteorologist Paul Trombley in the Groove Weather Center. Currently 79.

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4: 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Oh, yeah.
5: 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The Groove, Central Virginia's home for Motown, Beatles, and more.

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And I stumble to the breakfast table while the kids are going off to school goodbye. And she reaches out.

0: Hey, your speed can kill. You be showing slow down. Hey, slow that traffic down. What's wrong with you? Because I'm riding in here too, and I don't want nothing to happen to my radio. All right? Thank you very much. This reminder from The Groove.
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4: Groove Weather is brought to you by F&L Market, with the freshest meats and produce on Memorial Avenue in Lynchburg. Ample sunshine expected this afternoon, with daytime highs approaching 81. Northeasterly winds, 8 to 15 miles per hour. Clear skies again tonight, lows level off around 54. With Motown, The Beatles, and more, I'm weatherology meteorologist Paul Trombley in the Groove Weather Center. Currently 79.

0: 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That's right, you'll be listed with our FY26 annual report, which is coming out later this summer. More information, you be sure and contact your Jones Memorial Library and make a donation today. 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

0: It's summertime, summertime, summertime. I think I'm going to play that song. I forgot who it's by, though. 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

0: Civil Rights Act. Justices today ruling in an Alabama case allowing the state to use a 2023 congressional map for the midterm elections. ABC's Devin Dwyer on the dissenting opinion.
1: Strong words from Justice Sonia Sotomayor, joined by the others. She said that the court did unleash chaos because it's so close to the election. In fact, Alabama has already had its primary vote. The governor saying overnight that she is now scheduling a new special primary in August, August 11th, for these new districts that are going to be implemented.
0: Despite a ceasefire, Iran and the U.S. are trading strikes. This time in Kuwait, the Pentagon says it shot down drones targeting U.S. forces there. California's primary race for L.A.'s mayor still being tallied. Incumbent Karen Bass has received enough votes to move on to November's runoff election, the top second candidate. Results are not yet known, and the governor's race in that state still undecided. This is ABC News.
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4: Groove Weather is brought to you by FNL Market, with the freshest meats and produce on Memorial Avenue in Lynchburg. Lows level off around 54 tonight under clear skies, winds out of the north around 5 miles per hour. Lots of sunshine outside again tomorrow. High temperatures reach up to 88. With Motown, The Beatles, and more, I'm weatherology meteorologist Paul Trombley in the Groove Weather Center. Currently, it's 79 degrees.

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Thank you.

0: 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That's right, yours reminder from the group.
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0: Hey, this is Mad Lad getting you home on time. The kids are out of school, and you know they're going to be crossing the street and not looking like looking at you. Yeah, they got one right now. Yeah, see? Uh-huh. I told you. Hey, this is Mad Lad. Y'all be sure and drive with care out there. This reminder for the groove.
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5: 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Lows level off around 54 tonight under clear skies. Winds out of the north around 5 miles per hour. Lots of sunshine outside again tomorrow. High temperatures reach up to 88. With Motown, the Beatles, and more, I'm weatherology meteorologist Paul Trombley in the Groove Weather Center. Currently 79.

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0: WGBY Alta Vista Lynchburg, W272 EO Lynchburg, 1023 The Groove Lynchburg.
1: ABC News, I'm Michelle Franzen. At the White House, President Trump says he remains confident Iran wants to make a deal, but says leadership is difficult to deal with. It comes as the U.S. and Iran are trading strikes despite a ceasefire in place. The U.S. Supreme Court ruling Alabama can move forward to use a congressional map for the midterms previously blocked by lower courts. Here's ABC's Devin Dwyer.
2: The bottom line is this is the culmination of years of litigation in Alabama. It is now removing one of those two majority block districts, a seat held by Democrats, and is the latest indication now that these race-based politics, including those that protect minority voters, are starting to give way to a new era.
1: In California, an hours-long hostage and bomb standoff at a bank in downtown Bakersfield ended with a suspect dead. Police say all 10 hostages were released unharmed. The FBI identified the man as Anthony Scott Searles Harris. This is ABC News.
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5: Groove Weather is brought to you by FNL Market, with the freshest meats and produce on Memorial Avenue in Lynchburg. Lows level off around 52 tonight under clear skies, north winds around 5 miles per hour. Highs level off around 87 tomorrow, bright sunshine. With Motown, the Beatles, and more, I'm weatherology meteorologist Paul Trombley in the Groove Weather Center. Right now, 79.

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0: 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Slow that traffic down. 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
2: For this Wednesday, June 3rd, 2026, I'm Nick Pierce. Six Flames track and field athletes are headed to the NCAA National Championships. Allie Zeelin will race the women's 1500. Katrina Schlenker will run the women's steeplechase. Christian Hicks will compete in the discus. Ben Sugart in the javelin. Jill Wade-Drago will compete in the men's triple jump. And Marcus White in the long jump. National championships are scheduled for June 10th through the 13th in Eugene, Oregon. Five Liberty baseball players earned academic all-district team honors from the College Sports Communicators. Josh Swink, Bradley Zayak, Josh Campos, Jordan Jaffe, and Kyle Vidston were recognized Tuesday. Each player had a grade point average of 3.5 or better and met on-field participation requirements. And we're just 94 days away from Flames football. Liberty opens the season at JMU on September 5th.
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4: Groove Weather is brought to you by FNL Market, with the freshest meats and produce on Memorial Avenue in Lynchburg. Lows level off around 52 tonight under clear skies, north winds around 5 miles per hour. Highs level off around 87 tomorrow, bright sunshine. With Motown, The Beatles, and more, I'm weatherology meteorologist Paul Trombley in the Groove Weather Center. Right now, 79.

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1: ABC News, I'm Michelle Franzen. 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

0: In California, the 15-hour standoff at a bank in Bakersfield ended in the death of a suspect who said he had a bomb. Police say all 10 hostages were released unharmed. And on Wall Street today, stocks ending lower. This is ABC News.
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4: 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Lows level off around 52 tonight under clear skies, north winds around 5 miles per hour. Highs level off around 87 tomorrow, bright sunshine. With Motown, the Beatles, and more, I'm weatherology meteorologist Paul Trombley in the Groove Weather Center. Right now, 79.

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0: 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Hey, lots of them are going on. At the College Hill Center, 811 Jackson Street with Travis Creasy Hobson. Also, the Daniels Hill Center with Kayla Williams. That's right, it's over on Norwood Street. And the Diamond Hill Center with Mickey Ferguson over on 17th Street. 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
1: Groove Weather is brought to you by FNL Market, with the freshest meats and produce on Memorial Avenue in Lynchburg. Lows level off around 52 tonight under clear skies, north winds around 5 miles per hour. Highs level off around 87 tomorrow, bright sunshine. With Motown, the Beatles, and more, I'm weatherology meteorologist Paul Trombley in the Groove Weather Center. Right now, 79.

0: this is Mad Lad with a public service presentation of The Groove. Here we go. 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
2: 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Dead from the neck up. 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
1: ABC News, I'm Michelle Franzen. With the war in Iran grinding into a fourth month, House lawmakers today passed a war powers resolution for the first time aimed at limiting President Trump's use of U.S. forces without a declaration of war authorization. ABC's Karen Travers says it comes as a fragile ceasefire is being tested.
2: President Trump today said Iran was, quote, reciprocating when it struck the airport in Kuwait, a drone attack that left one dead and more than 60 injured. He said the U.S. had hit Iran hard and they were responding. The president claimed negotiations with Iran are going, quote, very well, and that a deal could be reached this weekend. But at the same time, he also said it may not happen.
1: The U.S.
2: Karen
1: Supreme
2: Travers,
1: Court.
2: ABC News, the White House.
1: The U.S. Supreme Court ruling Alabama can move forward to use a congressional map for the midterms, previously blocked by lower courts. Severe storms continue to target parts of the South and Upper Plains, including the threat of tornadoes. And in Texas tonight, San Antonio Spurs taking on the New York Knicks in Game 1 of the NBA Finals. This is ABC News.
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6: Groove Weather is brought to you by FNL Market, with the freshest meats and produce on Memorial Avenue in Lynchburg. Lows level off around 52 tonight under clear skies, north winds around 5 miles per hour. Highs level off around 87 tomorrow, bright sunshine. With Motown, the Beatles, and more, I'm weatherology meteorologist Paul Trombley in the Groove Weather Center. Right now, 79.

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1: 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Lows level off around 52 tonight under clear skies, north winds around 5 miles per hour. Highs level off around 87 tomorrow, bright sunshine. With Motown, The Beatles, and more, I'm weatherology meteorologist Paul Trombley in the Groove Weather Center. Currently, it's 77 degrees.

0: 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Yes, that's right. 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
10: Groove Weather is brought to you by FNL Market, with the freshest meats and produce on Memorial Avenue in Lynchburg. Lows level off around 52 tonight under clear skies, north winds around 5 miles per hour. Highs level off around 87 tomorrow, bright sunshine. With Motown, the Beatles, and more, I'm weatherology meteorologist Paul Trombley in the Groove Weather Center. Currently, it's 77 degrees.
11: Oh! Who's that I see walking in these woods? Why, it's Little Red Riding Hood.

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1: ABC News, I'm Dave Packer. A pair of sources telling ABC News that Israel and Lebanon have reached an agreement on the implementation of a ceasefire. This comes after hours of negotiations in Washington today. The House, for the first time, passing a resolution to halt military action against Iran. This is there was an attack on two U.S. allies in the Persian Gulf. ABC's Tom Sophie Burridge.
2: The Iranians fired, according to QAT officials, 13 ballistic missiles and 17 drones. Yes, the U.S. military and the U.S. government insist that their war earlier had, you know, really debilitated Iran's military. But I think it's just quite clear that Iran still has firepower. It can fire back.
1: They're still counting the votes in the Los Angeles mayor's race. Spencer Pratt keeping his hopes alive. Democrat incumbent Karen Bass already clinching her spot in November's runoff. Standoff at a bank in Bakersfield, California ended early this morning. The FBI says 10 hostages are now safe. The suspect confirmed dead, shot by the FBI. This is ABC News.
3: I'm U.S. Transportation Secretary Sean Duffy. 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
5: 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Lows level off around 52 tonight under clear skies, north winds around 5 miles per hour. Highs level off around 87.